Your Nova 100, and we are your home of winning. We are your home of Harry Styles. Yeah, go see him live in New York. Not by yourself, by the way. Take your three besties. Get on the standby list right now. 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

from Ariana Grande's fresh dope hit there, Hate That I Made You Love Me Too. Niall Horan, he is returning Down Under Feb next year with Dinner Party Live on tour. Tickets on sale 2 p.m. today. That's just over an hour away from Ticket Tech. Thanks to TEG Live and Nova right now. I have your hookup. Win your Niall tickets. Be the first ones to get your hands on them. Just call me 132410 as he plays now. Slow Hands.

0: 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Ooh. Next, to take the Nova's Red Room stage.
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0: 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It takes a little W. Rule, live in Nova's Red Room, presented by Westpac.
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5: Oh, yeah? 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
5: Oh, mate. Made my day. Pass them.

0: number. Homewrecker, this is Melbourne's Nova 100. Good morning. We are doing it thanks to Shell Ready Express.
1: Good morning.
0: Little shout out and good morning to my mother-in-law, Wendy, who passes on her best, guys.
2: Oh, she's here.
0: She's
2: staying with you or with the sister-in-law?
0: I picked her up yesterday from the shop. She was looking after our four-year-old, and I dropped her to the sister-in-law's house so they could have some bonding time, and then she moves to ours today.
2: Oh, nice.
0: Yeah.
2: Does she help with the kids?
0: Yes, she took like the four-year-old
2: awesome.
0: Off yesterday. It was
2: Thank
0: awesome.
2: You.
0: It was great.
1: So where have you got her? In the man cave?
0: We've got her in the front room.
1: Oh, okay.
0: Near the master.
1: Right.
2: Not with the fireplace with the possum and the rats.
0: Well, we don't know what's in the fireplace, but the fireplace is in
2: Still
0: there.
2: Still haven't got around to cleaning that.
0: No, I've just put the shield up in case something's living in there so it won't attack her through the
1: okay.
0: night.
1: Did we... No, is it a fake fireplace or a real fireplace?
2: It's a real fireplace.
0: Real one.
1: Just light a fire.
2: No, we discussed this and you said don't do that.
1: Oh,
2: it was actually
1: I?
2: Your advice to not do that because they could...
1: Did I say get a chimney sweep?
0: Yeah.
2: Yeah.
0: Then you went on to that chimney song and...
1: Oh, Jiminy.
0: We've done this,
1: haven't we, Ross?
2: Yeah.
1: Having
2: deja vu.
1: You know what? I'm feeling deja vu.
2: Yeah, we did talk about
1: Isn't deja vu strange
2: mm-hmm.
1: when you get it?
0: You know what I hate? When you're about to tell someone something and then it gets, like, you get distracted and then you're like, oh, what did I have to tell them?
1: Oh, I hate that.
0: It's the worst. And then I'm like,
2: it's the opposite of deja vu.
0: I know.
1: Yeah.
0: Can you run through what we've been talking about to see if it triggers?
1: Yeah.
2: And
1: yeah.
2: then
1: it
2: never comes back.
0: It's just there, and then it's gone.
1: Yeah.
2: Well, my mother moves in today too.
0: Oh, today's the day.
2: But I'm away for the weekend, so she's got the house to herself.
0: Can we get her on? I'd like to talk to them.
2: Not on day one, no. Maybe once there's been some conflict in the house.
0: Day two.
2: She came over yesterday and we did a run through.
0: So for anybody who missed it, Lauren misses her mum Liz so much that she said, hey mum.
2: Real mummy's girl.
0: What?

0: So good. Wembley Stadium, Rolling Stone giving it 5 stars, said it's amazing.
1: Are you going?
0: Yes. Well, we're working on it. In London.
2: I've seen a lot of comments about his fashion. He's looking amazing.
0: Mm. Like really interacts with the crowd.
2: Yeah,
0: too, doesn't
2: yeah,
0: he?
2: Yeah. But he's well dressed.
1: Hey, you know what else we're going to dive into? We're going to get a review of Toy Story 5. In fact, if your kids have already seen it, 13 24 10 is our number.
0: Because it opened yesterday, right?
1: Yeah, Lockie, our video guy, was there last night.
2: Oh, our big kid.
1: Yeah, our big child went last night.
2: Hang on. So you've seen it?
1: He's seen it because he's
2: taken... Give us a summation in a very quick summation.
3: It's got all the humour, all the heart that you would expect in a Toy Story film.
1: Did you cry?
3: No.
2: Right. Humour, heart.
4: Mm. And what a review.
2: And all the characters we've come to love and expect.
1: I mean, we did say quick.
0: Did we love the new lily pad?
1: Quick.
3: Yes, we did. We did. Good villain, but bit of a twist.
0: Oh, a villain.
1: Oh, and he's hooking us through.
0: Oh.
1: Taylor Swift now. This isn't over.